0: Hello, Geta. My name is Mrs. Karai. My one teacher at Santa School. We've been teaching long time now. We're happy to with them work. We're interested in the hard thinking. All got on good flat thinking. Lo side to plant something where you may all big man. You may not think you all big in you and start thinking about. Yes, our student at school are smart to us. He got one or two boy where he's strong at little bit. But suppose you may all teacher, you may take him time to story with them. Geta. Mo show mo lo all one me right, mo one me wrong. By all is have a change and fast in the all. Me believe strong say he me important to must say you me all teacher, you me encourage him all beginning me.
1: Finish now. Hey you, me time say you like finish now. Suppose you like I'm good work you like. By you like just look time when me carry book me like I'm come back you
0: like. Oh. He me one new like teacher where he me just come to school. He me stop talk strong lol student. Me sure say he me want them help him all, mo make him sure say only make him work lol. But me not think say he could sing out strong or same lol geta. You know business blame me but tell him out the one not of like teacher how him is supposed to teach. But me hope say mania, but you know how to must lol young for ya. Oh, one time now. Close up time blame me blow teach. Ale lol geta, but you me story back again in a long time. You know me like him just done nothing.
2: Kami atau mana?
3: Mi mencari all answer. Hebi isi nama?
2: Isi? Mi yuk rangge.
3: Mi nak rangge tu. 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
2: Sarah Billy, testa ini isi nothing. 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
4: Piting saya tok tok lo tica itu lo. 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
3: Yes, paya mi kili you David. 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
4: Suppose ti chai glimi, ami Ronald school.
3: 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You know one boy.
4: You know tale mul sem.
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5: Ma mi luk suppose oli bin mekem kutu wok lo gada onoga. Wrong. Who is that idea? My name is I want something nothing. David, yeah, but me kill him straight or start up with me. Him no for him talk to me nothing. But me say more long him say me no masters of class to me. Who is me? Willie. Oh, Willie.
6: More beginning by listening one thing, no people service or something. Ni nan mi go story to multi tsa from. He me anam. Pai mi go back story after tomorrow. Ale al kata.
7: Ale pastor Thomas.
8: Thomas. Wanda ask you something li.
6: Lo said lo service Henry.
8: Lo said lo something we him to been talk about yesterday.
6: Ale.
8: You been tell him say Mr. Pisum violence lo house. You been cross Thomas then we tell him talk to Thomas. Mi no say you some violence. Mi sta yusum strong discipline blo help em family blo mi blo volem straight road. Mi no one man wa mi sta kili man nothing.
6: Pe ista kili man blo mi ol pikini blo yo.
8: Pe mi no mo talk about something. You want them say one something no mo. You been tell them say boy blo yo he mi been hate me from we sta kili mem.
6: Yeah, true.
8: After you been make one time we look save something.
6: You been ask him em from one na he mi sta cross with me. He mi kirap, he mi tell them say mi sta kili mem all time. Blo also small something. He mi dalam se he mi hate fasine. He mi dalam sorry lam. He mi forgive me.
8: You tell him sorry. But you been killing him from him stop make all rap something. Killing him lo teach him. You no need to tell him sorry lam.
6: You know true Henry. You been killing him time me cross to us. Mo time mi start to kill him. Mi save stop. Is that killing no good him? Mi say something about.
8: He mi been make all look something. He mi all papa, he must teach him all pikinini. Mi stand up strong lo ting ting ait.
6: Mi tala finis. I mi sta petit sim ora tra po kilim nar laman. Kat full up nar lawe petit simol begin.
8: Ol sem wonem something.
6: Tok tok ol kata.
8: Western wind lo nothing.
6: Henry. You western wind blew you every sunny time Mr. Tok tok ol man to follow one straight road. Full up man no chetsa. Ol no sta follow straight road. Be you go help tok tok ol kata.
8: Be me no sema.
6: But you karma ton something will you like him. Ol sem mobile phone or one clothes.
8: Emanu mo.
6: He miss us to him all work what small time. Give him all one heart up work him. You got full of something him say make him. Even need to kill him again.
8: Me no agree with you, Thomas. The bar meeting, but I'm trying to scale him talk to you.
2: Jennifer, you come back to me. Teres, me glad you started school back again. You know, been gone long time, little bit. You missed the flop lesson. You flame make one of them today. Hi, hum.
9: Jennifer, we come to the Kurbula.
2: Bye, right? Yes, you come.
4: Sit down, Jennifer.
2: You me phone no more.
4: Will you do you, Mr. Abadir? Me?
2: Really?
10: Hurry up, everyone. But you go back to the group, you've been stopped them the last lesson.
2: By me answer them all questions, I got four for the question through.
4: Jennifer, Mr. Sita in the group, you know you. I'm doing Mr. Stop the group, Willie. Teacher.
10: Willie, what am I wrong?
4: Mr. Stop the group, Jennifer, you come up to take a place for me.
2: Me not been stopped yesterday. Will you tell us about me training group?
10: You've let everyone is have a stop.
4: But teacher.
10: Hear me, you're right no more, Willie. But you've like everyone is having work together. But you haven't thinking about Jennifer first time. After but you write them all answer, blow for the question, yeah, blow paper where by me giving me come.
4: You look, no one problem, nothing. But no, you go see not the teacher.
2: Leko ham, but I'm go ahead with the work, yeah. Jennifer, when I'm next, I'm going to you have a
4: no-poor. There's a mistake, no like him, time well, poly, that's a taboo part, blam. You think someone I'm Jennifer?
2: Really? You know, funny. You know, listen to mania. Tell him what thing you want. Me no, me have no good time. What am I wrong, Jennifer? Jennifer?
4: You know you make a family have no good, really. You know me want something no good.
2: You're right, no more, Jennifer. But you do need to say stop outside. Because the time we had a good bike again. Mrs. Karaya, me darling.
11: Sorry, Miss Polly, listen now.
2: You know want something. Boy, Willie, he me want kind man, wem. He me want to make you me from harem no good, no more.
11: Me are the same stuff, Sam.
2: From?
11: Oh, there is, no sabe wane blo make him.
2: Make him? Said lo wane, Jennifer.
11: But me no sabe talam out.
8: So when I'm lo school today, tu vala?
2: Me glad bin kat wan tis, we hard.
8: Okay.
2: Teacher, I'm going to tell them all, sir, but I'm going to room everyone when you pass an exam. I'm
4: going to tell them all, sir.
8: I'm going to say, but you fly walk strong. You think so, what I'm going
4: to do? I'm going to rubbish man.
8: Ham. You know, tell them not to teach up you. But you show them respect them.
4: I'm going to stop respect them for nothing.
8: You know, walk them, you show them respect you for all the beginning.
4: I think.
8: You know, what I'm
12: going to do? Shh. Nothing, I'm not talk strong, sir.
8: I'm going to talk strong. I ask you a simple question, boy. I don't know if you want to answer me nothing.
2: Teacher, I want hard man a little bit, Tati. David is afraid crank in him.
8: Make him say, but boy, David is good.
2: He is forget every something for him afraid too much.
8: Therese, you two, you want them to go and say me?
2: No, Tati. They must tell him no
8: more. You think say you know good look kill him on the beginning, Therese? I'm a meeting, Tio, sir. I'm a tell him how to finish. You say, I'm Liu.
12: From him, I want to talk about something, Anaya Henry.
8: Mata, we want them to have a ting-ting block kill me. Therese, you tell them ting-ting blue.
2: Me not like him, Tati.
8: Okay. But you look safe from him now, Mama, or Papa, at least I'll kill him picking me one time. You look him. After, you tell them out from him now, Tati, he's up killing picking me.
2: He may blame him, he may look safe.
8: Sister Blue, you may save something, him. But I could suppose you have a listen them.
2: Ham, me stop sleep. Me no been save one of the talent time my daddy ask question all of me. But you no cross with me, please.
4: Me no cross.
2: You true.
4: Me been think say by him me change him thing blame, but no.
2: Save happen one day?
4: Me no think.
2: Suppose you may be in Talma stretch, me no like a fast in the killy beginning. But I know, Sabe, me guess you may not want something, nothing.
4: You want to sleep now, Therese.
2: Suppose any money asking me one kind question or send back in. But me Talma stretch, thing to me, huh? Me promise.
4: Okay.
5: 50, 51, 22, 22, how long 100? Yeah.
4: Costa
13: Napoli. Petita. Yes, David.
5: Me tell him, so you go stand up long way. 52,
4: 54, 10, 10 out of 100. 10? Let me be learning every something with that side of the book,
5: head, but you know, straight boy. You go stand up with them on a runway. My pity my flow, you fly, you make him walk, you fly nothing. From one huh? Tell him out. From him, you fly, you make him walk, you fly. Tok tok.
14: Teacher.
5: You've been cussing 52, Therese. You did say from one of them now, all stupid, yeah? Or you know, make him good work well together.
14: You have been giving Chinese love for nothing.
4: Stop quiet, Therese.
5: No give him Chinese love. You mean him one instead, Therese.
14: You've been writing on some little blackboard, no? We've learned about Chinese to ask him all question too.
5: You still tell him, say, me now, me no help him, you vola, huh?
14: But I'm learning to learn one something, nothing supposed to him. We've learned to ask a question, you tell me, we've learned to want something.
5: You stop, come on, girl. You been past them test here. More full up, you've like pass.
14: Me been learn him no more. But me no kasa wanna me, Mr. Raitem.
5: Okay. Therese, you too, you go stand up with them on our runway. Go, stand up, look for it, yeah.
14: One him?
5: You will not respect nothing. More you, girl, you no got respect too. Pami bim you with them on our one, yeah. Pami make him, you will run, you look away. Pami did see me, you will have, make him good work, you will. Now, yeah, put him out, hand, you will.
4: Mr. Fred.
5: Put him out, hand, you will. You want them one him ham?
4: She stop me, I'm telling the truth.
5: You want them custom same punishment some more, huh?
4: Yes, teacher.
5: Ale, come go to the floor for it away. Now, you've left Ronia. You've left Ronia, put them out hand with Lanaya. Now, if I look run like something, I'm heavy, we heavy. But tell me, we'll be hand with a lap if I'm service, I'm heavy or not. Okay. Put them out hand with a lap.
4: Away.
5: Yeah.
4: Away. Away.
5: Next time, you will must make them good and walk with you.
12: Oh, man. Bless you, what way?
8: You still walk out too much, mother. Therese, may I go scratch him on the corner?
12: Hand blame me so, yeah, Henry.
8: Therese, when I make a hand blue?
14: Did you kill me flower the wooden ruler?
8: Let me make a one him.
14: Mommy, me caraca peach.
12: Oh, good, ham. Thank you.
8: Therese. Teacher blue you me kill me from?
14: Hemi pin talemad lo teacher se full up me vla no pin pasem testa from me hemi no give him tal me vla plo ask him a question.
8: Hemi kill you from tok tok anmo?
14: Yes, tati.
8: E true. Hemi no let you vla ask him question nothing.
14: Hemi write him every something lo blackboard. After hemi gera mo tal se pan vla mas write him every something mo lane. Pa ka tan testa next table hem mo suppose me vla na pase testa. Why am I killing me like everyone with the wooden ruler?
8: Hemi no sabe killing you from something. Let me go look teacher mo. Let me tell him lo hems. Hemi no sabe killing on picking niblom.
14: Daddy, please. Why make him every something mo was?
4: You no sabe talk talk, daddy. You no isto killing me.
8: Hemi am I different no gata. Let me go tell him straight lo teacher. Hemi no sabe killing me tuvla. No gat.

0: Well, problem with Torrene is that talk about all keta. Well, it's that happened all community. 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Suppose one friend or family, he tell him out say one man he been spoil him or fight him. Or suppose where you one, you been cause him kind trouble all same, where you come out the story on ya. Or you tell him out to one man or woman where you trust them.
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4: Come inside. Oh, pasta. What's your name?
5: We want to look, Mr. Fred. Me no glad nothing lo one way, Mr. Megan lo tuvla pikini niblo mi.
4: Sorry, pasta, be. 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
5: Hemi kilim no go tuvla. We want to look him naya. Now ya.
4: Pasta, please. 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
5: Mania is tabwa.
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5: 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Ah.
6: Oh, Henry.
5: Thomas. You sabe go name lo skule.
6: Mi kam lo story with Miss Karai. You want to ask him suppose we him sa fan sam couple begin to see lo chat.
5: Miss Karai mi sab lo class na.
6: Be you?
5: Mi sta wet lo look Mr. Fred. Wanna talk to ko te mane we.
6: Mr. Fred. Livra di tsaya.
7: Morning tula. Miss help me tula.
5: You know Mr. Fred?
7: Yes, me you know.
5: You been killing tula begin ni blo mi. Itrono, you tell him na.
7: One him? You tell him one him?
5: From one name now you been making with him. Huh? From one
7: name. Me sorry, basta. Me say make a mockery minimum. Me kill him all get up from one in a pass him test. But in the next time, only must make him walk strong.
5: But in the name, fright you no more.
7: And me walk from me, blotted him all pignini. Me say, you know, you say, kill him all get up, only make him a sunny in a good.
5: Only all pignini, blow me. Am I different?
7: Be, me say, Mark. Me kill him all get up, long tits him all get up. Only no, say, make him walk from get up.
5: Kill blow me, Teresa, me pass him test. You been killing him.
7: Kelly, I'm not going to expect nothing.
5: You stuck here, man.
7: I'm telling him straight face to me, I'm not going to talk to you.
5: From where you know, let him go, I ask him question. But I don't know what you're going to ask him question. You know one good teacher, nothing.
7: Henry, slow down.
5: He no business blue, Thomas.
7: I'm business to him, everyone, supposed to teach him. He's a criminal student. You saw Mr. Fred. You know, supposed to kill him at the beginning. Ministry of Education is a lot of money. If I'm even going to teach him at the beginning, rule him, one stupid rule straight. Quand le mi vlaut titsa mi vlaisa yusu mo strong discipline ba make mo opinion yo look save something
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5: Stop quiet. Hey, from where you've left that auto in the class?
1: You no stop, teacher. You've left no got something to make him.
5: Mr. Stable office boy, some no get a parents be you've left. Only this time you no should kill him you've left.
4: Oh no, Tati.
5: But you've left no some make want something nothing. Suppose you no kill him you've left. It true or no? Huh? Tell him, David.
4: No true nothing, teacher.
5: Oh, David, come now for it. Come now for it, boy. Buy me some more do you want? But happen suppose you some flash be in the classroom. Come now for it. Oh, Mrs. Karai, Pastor Thomas.
6: Pastor Thomas, he me want them ask him suppose we some lol beginning here or is have a sing sing lo church.
4: Sing sing?
7: Oh, Miss have to talk small what mol beginning, Mr. Fred.
6: But me to fly is have a story small outside, Pastor. Ale, Mr. Fred, but you me go outside. You no save kine mol beginning, Mr. Fred.
5: Mrs. Karai, but me make him one time when you know they make him move over there, huh? But me can one time will sub play with tok lo class.
6: But you talk lol geta. Or you send them all geta go look principal.
5: Hey, all parents only want them say, but you me must kill them all geta. Full of all tell them straight lo me.
6: Pastor Henry, he me come from where he me no want them say, but you kill him all beginning ni blem. Some parents only say, kill him no good you suppose you touch him beginning ni blol geta. He me last time we bami tok tok lu, Mr. Fred. Suppose we happen back again, bami go lo school board. But only say, deal with him you. Ale, go back lo class blue now. All beginning ni only stop wet.
8: Henry, do you still know what I'm You fight them teacher, yeah?
0: Yeah, I'm Mr. Sam.
8: Sam? No, you kill him no good, Mr. Fred, yeah?
0: No, Mata. If you tell him about them, Sam, you know, kill him all picking in the blue, too.
8: Do you start Sam from?
0: How me tell him about Lomi Vinis? Me no got right, lo tell him one talk talk nothing, lo teacher. It will say, Magnum. He miss up kill him, ham.
8: Henry.
0: How me hate me from when Mr. Killim?
8: He me laugh at you yet, yeah. But you try to talk with him. But every something save come good.
0: You say one of you, Mata. You love me yet? The Mata say me been killing you. You save love me yet?
4: Me been thinking say me is afraid by me inside, David. The time when me come back inside, he me forget the memories.
9: I think Miss Karai been story with him. This blue Mrs. Carey strong, then I'm going to say to Mr. Fred.
4: You me lucky, yeah? But probably you may finish now.
9: Suppose to say, but me cloud to me cloud. The old problem blue me, then I got a nothing.
4: Me no one eat anything.
9: No got on something.
4: What name, ma'am?
9: But me no save a tell him out.
4: What is that making you, Jennifer? Suppose you not tell him out, but no got money save a help you. Jennifer?
10: Chain of in killing David from Tatina and we block him here. Time Tati and we call a staff room, we've been fried way. You think Tati been telling him, Mr. Fred? Therese! Hey, Therese, you know, stop listening to me nothing. What is wrong with you?
4: No, got something.
10: Mr. Waskin, what do you think Tati been telling him, Mr. Fred?
4: Me no sabe.
10: You know, cross all him. Me ask him ting ting blue no more.
4: Me no want to talk with you. Look at me, Mr.
10: Therese, what is wrong with you? Therese! Hey, stop! Teres!
9: Every something go good. Happy him stop me come all same. She stop me and me crange.
0: What good for like a kai mata?
9: Good.
10: You been tala one lo Mr. Fred lo morning ya, daddy?
0: Me been talk lem. After him tala one talk talk lo me way, been make him look save.
10: Look save? Look save on him, daddy.
0: You been talk strong. You been tell him same no say kill you to fella. After him tell him same to me make him same face no same. You been same big one boy blow me. Let me no kill him you bag.
10: Daddy?
0: Mo ba me no kill him mami. Me same lo one no me been make him. You one proud man little bit more. Him he had lo me blow. Tale mau tse mimi rom. Be emena o. Mi sorry ham.
10: You true? Pai no mo kili mi vla. You true tadi?
0: Ham. Pai mi go story an lo. You want to ask one something you? Ham, you come?
10: Pai mi come tadi.
8: Pai for something am you right now, Teresa? You no glad?
4: Mi glad, mami. Be, Miss Awari from one friend in the school.
8: Who ya?
4: Jennifer.
8: What name make him?
4: Tadi blo him, him Mister, him Mister touching the gute.
8: You tell him true.
4: Him no sa keman, mami. Him I hari no gute.
0: Him I forgive me full one, mami. Mi hari mahat lo mi glad.
8: Mami tell him sa ne liu Henry. Jennifer, bin talam la Teresa, tadi blem ista spole mem.
0: No.
8: Mane, never savele tem Jennifer wa pata temol friend blem. 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
0: Out la house lumi. 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You want them story ante te said lo family life lo yumi. Family hemi most important something lo life lo yumi ol man place. The most important person in the family is who? Mami, Tati, or Uncle, or Pikinini. Anyone know? I think that Pikinini now is the most important in the family. Hem now ba hemi ko head, lo karem name, lo family, mo memory, lo mama, mo papa, and lo future. I tell them that Pikinini is important, but me now I've been treating no good Pikinini.
10: Tati!
0: You know, same suppose when I tell him about him. I've been killing him. I've been thinking that I got full right to kill him. But it's not true. All beginning, all stop, all cable, you mean all parents. You mean supposed to protect them all. How is there one place where all supposed to feel safe for him? But plenty of time, how is there one rapist place for all beginning? You mean all mama, all papa, you mean stop killing all that. You mean stop swell all that. Sometime, you mean make him something where he more was yet. Tati stop make him trouble with him kill blow him. He stop happen. But time way happen, he no got place where kill is have a call him nothing. But you me try and find him one way blow look out him good old beginning blow you.
7: Thank you, Pastor Henry. Thank you, Thomas. But you me say the one thing old beginning blow village all sing him. Ale, okay.

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0: 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Mani Blong Project, yeah, Hemi Kasem 2 billion vatu we chapa now himi give him. One producer blong coconut virgin oil long Ra Island, emi along Motolava, Alfred Lombu, ilusum yesterday, Nivla factory blong coconut virgin oil blong hem, we department blong industry bin fandem. Miguel B. report.
1: One long lead producer blong coconut virgin oil long Ra Island, long Motolava, Alfred Lombu, ilusum factory blong producing coconut virgin oil blong hem tete. 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FBDC News ikasim ona blong Ra organic coconut fetching oil Alfred Lembu Mohamed talk mo long cause blong fire ya.
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2: Ikat machine we fire I destroy me. Ikat three kereta. Emai also hand also mi walk also mi putum coconut nomo hand keras. Three lotus emai. Putum one kranda. And I be big one, and me really one machine where me rely on him. Him yeah, with them narfala machine, and me distillator machine.
1: And me tell him to say, I cut over long a 20 liter blong coconut fetching oil where fire it take him down with them building yeah. Factory or building yeah, department blong industry through lo EDF 11 been funded more launching blong him been taking place long August last year. Mika Albi, FBTC News, Torba.
0: Long Sanma, one achievement, blong aid sewing machine, by Chrome Skills, blong plant a young flag ke long community through long sewing. 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
0: 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Long Samoa price plung petrol, mo diesel, mo kerosene, oliko anda paiken long manis June, mo government italem si impact plung fighting long metal east, istab make mol price plung fuel long world market, olino, oli stop straight. 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Katem town all necessary trip mo 7 energy long same time Asian Development Bank italem semi ready plong spend them plan the $100 million plong support them all Pacific country long time plong fuel crisis ya long sports pool B VFF Champions League ready plong kick off long week ya long Wilkins stadium long Lakatoro Malekula FBC reporter Robson Ruru I report.
8: Vanuatu Football Federation Champions League ready to kick off the number 1 Kasia number 5 June the Wilkins Stadium straight to Lakatoro Malamba Municipal Town. Mr. Pong Sam, tournament manager, and Mitalam BBC News, Pulpi, the VFF Champions League. I'm taking him to get the champion club, London Region, where I'm including Panama, Lukenville, Sanma, Mo Malamba.
9: Kimi Kata, champion club, lo Panama Football Association, where I'm LLC. When we come out, the island of Pentecost, and then champion of Sanma, we have me one one bulu, we have me come out, East Sando, and then Classic FC when we come out lo Luganville Football Association and you make out host when me Malamba Football Association representative and me Police FC we hem na ba ba me part with them three for team ba ba di ba di ara
8: ting ding blong bring him pulpi long malakula ami one decision blong executive to bring him football and become lo members association from the people all save in chem from all kind tournament also will step taken place no more long port villa than all previous years
9: pro leagues OFC pro leagues now yeah make them say even must take them kind of even also when your last competition or championship lo VFF Champions League come lo member association lo make them say people and me sabe in join
8: long 2027 by executive which is make him decent blo bring him equal one not all the province blo all sabe blame tournament lo back again long next year
9: is tab ape no lo potfila mo lo luganville and this time only take him only bring him come lo province and him yeah by me lo last one maybe lo next year 2027 by me stop under lo executive position blo by me bring him equal
8: People blow Malakula probably got pick for a chance. Probably save watching back again all VFF Champions League matches. No home ground blow Malakula long this year. Ruru Robson report for BBC News Malamba.
0: More information on site blong weather. Got partly cloudy to cloudy condition. With them afternoon isolated brief showers blong rain by stop over long group. Light to moderate southerly or southeasterly winds throughout long group. Maximum temperature blong today, start blong 28 degrees Celsius down south, kasem 31 degrees under blong north. Minimum temperature blong today long night, start blong 16 degrees Celsius down south, kasem 22 degrees under blong north. More information on weather now, we put in the end, blong bulletin, blong get the news.

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No every corner of Vanuatu, Long Island, Long Village, no town. Me feel like I'm true story. Come straight to you. Politics, business, sports, weather. 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VBTC News. 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

0: Nuklong weather reports preview even what meteorology Mochi Hazards Department and Potumaklong day to day Tuesday. Second day in Zatlong Manispo, June 2026 weather report. Any storm by any cut of cloudy weather. But then small rain, we can buy any fall down over along with the island being along today afternoon. Light moderate south to southeast wind and blow throughout long country. The maximum temperature along with today hemisphere is 28 degrees Celsius down south and 31 degrees Celsius.
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0: This is more than rugby league. This is the state of origin. The New South Wales Blues and Queensland Maroons go head-to-head in the biggest rivalry in Australian sport, and Vanuatu fans can catch every match live on television on Vanuatu. Game 1 on the 27th of May. Game 2 on the 17th of June. Game 3 on the 8th of July. Don't miss a second of the intensity, passion and the pride of the state of origin. The 2026 National Rugby League's Men's State of Origin series, live on television on Vanuatu.
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1: Thank you very much. Thank you so much. We'd like to say good evening. So nice to join you here this evening. We sincerely hope you'll enjoy yourselves while you're with us for the next few minutes, as we shall attempt to appease your musical appetites with song and music designed to move and groove you. Right now, we want you to just sit back and relax. Let us take you on a little musical journey with us, hoping that somewhere along the way we'll strike your musical fancy with some of our songs. Right now, we want to get it off the ground and dedicate this song to all the lovely ladies in the room with us this evening. Let you know how we feel about you, girls. 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

0: 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This is the state of origin. 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Game 3 on the 8th of July. Don't miss a second of the intensity, passion and the pride of the state of origin. 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

Ol pikini ni kel we olika dream olika mor woman with envision tomorrow. 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

Ol pikini nikel we olika dream olika mor woman with envision tomorrow. 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

empowerment long old woman, and me save come more strong, time where you miss support them, more give him space long him, long save grow long home, community, society, more nation do you me Vanuatu. 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

0: This is more than rugby league. This is the state of origin. The New South Wales Blues and Queensland Maroons go head-to-head in the biggest rivalry in Australian sports, and Vanuatu fans can catch every match live on television of Vanuatu. Game 1 on the 27th of May. Game 2 on the 17th of June. Game 3 on the 8th of July. Don't miss a second of the intensity, passion and the pride of the state of origin. The 2026 National Rugby League's Men's State of Origin Series, live on television of Vanuatu.
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1: 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What up? 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
1: Hello, Katama. Welcome to another episode of Financial Literacy with me, Valerie Jacob. Thank you all time we've left up continue to stop joining you me all episode to Mr. Putumat so far. Thank you, Lord. Host too, and we make any possible blame to put model episodes blame me low air wherever you're listening. If you're listening in Port Vila, or if you're listening low one Narafala Island, low Vanuatu, Torres Casamanaichu, we welcome you back again. Low one Narafala episode blame me today. More especially where you stop overseas, you stop Australia, New Zealand, you Mr. Katola podcast blame me to only play through low. One radio station Blue New Zealand. Me want them welcoming you to the show. More, we want them tell them thank you from you stop continue to listen lo all talk way Mr. Put them out. Feel some team Blue way Mr. Promote them all time. And me break them silence. Talk about finance. Mr. All time Mr. Stress them. See Mr. Tremble. Continue please me talk about finance. Me break them silence. Me talk about finance. But people only feel only listen to him, only feel confident, only feel comfortable. But only have discussing some something to do with them all financial. So you got any questions, or you got any something we're not sure about it, you ask your the friend next to you where you think Bahemi is ever helping you, or you go to your nearest financial service provider where Bahemi is ever helping you, or something where you need to save in order to you better manage your finances, please. So through all episodes we must go through them. We've been go through all episode number 18. Lo, last episode we've been put them out. And we lo side lo target markets. We've been talk about all target markets. We mean all market segments. We must up. You must up make them, or you must supposed to target them. Lo business premium we must make them. So maybe when they come back, we recap no more. One we've been talk about last time. We've been talk about target market. We highlight them too. Say. Then you want to make one business by in business blue. You must think about say who you now will market where you stop one them cover map. Who now all main customers blue where you want them target market. All segments blue. Market segments with them all target markets blue. So my name you been go through them a lot previous episode. You've been go through Lohem too. We've been talk about too. Say you know rush block or make one. Business license or pay one business name when you're not sure. Time when you're not sure lo market play you yet, or time when you're not sure say by business play when you work or not. So that's why I mean very important. Or say by Mr. keep stressing all time from business semi business to do with the money. I mean no culture blue me. So I mean only straight play me mass. Follow one business plan before you miss have a car amount one business premium. So in today's episode number 19 by me talk about a competition premium or competitors time where you may make him one business premium time all of inside the business plan you got one section not plus section and you may think about all competitors premium who you are now or be full of players low market finish blow one in business way you want to make him. Suppose you want to make one store, for example. You want to make one store or one place where you staple him. But you must think about, say, who now competitor blow me inside lo place. Who now one big player finish inside the place where he make him store to. Or he got same business as me. But you tell him lo English or little him say, who's sharing that piece of cake with you, yeah? So, but you can find him out, say, also, it's like, then you tell us me one parable talk whereby you think about say emmy also one cake where me stop inside the cake yes you got one big cake blow all stores how much you know you serve a cut part of him inside the one small cut blue cake yeah. So you got a big player finish step inside where me got about let's say a quarter of it quarter blow. Hamas sharing now we stop yeah. Hamas now you or someone you like business you want them come cut inside law law share yeah right. So emmy come back again blue me must think about so one em now or somebody tell them lo English you got one word or use him lem say USP one em USP blue you USP, you know, University of the South Pacific. No, USP, me unique selling point. One unique selling point, blue. How now? But you unique compared you law competitor blue with him stuff in this man with him make him same vla business or same you finish stuff. How now? But you different him blow. You serve a target them all customers blue. So you miss a visit them. Inside one business is suppose you know suffer yet, but me say tell you back again now. Yeah, business is all about being innovative. What am I innovative? Innovative, I mean, him say you cut one idea where one idea where him is smart, him never been cut before. Him one idea where yes, you know, been cut before, but him one smart idea where come up one right timing where him straight blow him come up. So time you want to make one business, make sure say business plan you one innovative business, one innovative idea. When you tell them all people, well, you all entrepreneurs, entrepreneur, me one English talk, where me talk about all people where only got all creative minds, only make them all small businesses, only develop them all small business. Only got all mind, really look on something and then only look on something where people only look. One out of the side will have, but one entrepreneur, but he may look one. So you used to look problem, but an entrepreneur, but he may look solution blame. So he may create them one innovative something, blow target them, problem, blow come one solution, blow problem where every man will start look, right? So in the same way that you make a business play you me, you must look say one am now him different, or you must come to identify, or you must come to create them one something where suppose you got one competitor finish inside law market blow one where you start make him, but you can blow must create them one unique something, but you can element inside them one unique something, but him make him say business blue him stand out from one where him stop finish from where you got one he stand out from one existing one where him stop finish. So him and I how you miss have make him blow make him say you miss have a different law competitively me when he stop in it. So competitor, think about competitor anyone will mean something where you must think about too inside law time where you start blow make him one business. After then when you talk about competitor, then when you can blow make him business him want something where you want to make him money out lema, like you want to you want the winning more customers to come to you, you want them yes, you want to attract more customers. So inside the business you got one something really call them trade secret, trade secret blue, trade secret blue by him. So you want to keep him secret inside the business blue. Let's say for example you got one restaurant. You got one restaurant. Like you want to come make one business build restaurant. But you got one restaurant finish. You open this table one. So you tell them say me competitor blue. But you got one recipe blue where anyone secret recipe blue family blue. But you want them open them one restaurant blue. Yeah. That secret recipe blue. Any trade secret blue. Yeah. Now it's your trade secret. You save protect them. You save protect them. Secret blow business blue you. So time is dalam all something is make at all bodies only set up stuff. Only save help them you me too blow. You me make them all copyright. So you want them protect them one something inside the business blue you. You want them protect them one particular something inside the business blue. You know want them one different money me copy. You got music, you know, different money, me copy music, play you, music style, and one music or lyrics, play you, all kind of same. Also small something, you know, so you look, say, and you want something with you create them, more you want them, keep them in copyright business, play you, you want to keep that trade secret, you got all bodies, well, it's ever helping you, but me give him one body where me save helping you, side yeah, me Vanuatu intellectual property, yeah, or what else ever helping you, blow, you you protect them business plio. Cattle rights around law, ownership lo business plio, how you protect them. So you talk about competitor, then you talk about competitor law and business, or something else, you can help me. So then you may start making a small business, you must think about all places also, more. Time you start make a small business view, you know, start a small corner view all time you must go walk about, play you look more, you look save one and all narvel businesses, so list time again more, you go story and all different offices will save helping you story and all people about save helping you more direct me go all straight place will save helping you law business view. So yes, I mean, you talk about competitor. Then we may come again one business inside the business plan. You got one section too. Man, I may talk about competitor. So then you make a business, always think about you got competitor, and it's something where you must think about full of time. But you may tell them, say, hey, my name is a monkey business, all kind of things. But we live in a world where there's competition everywhere, and you must accept them the fact that. But one other man, I may come competitor, you be. One M now. Just always remember, so one M now, Amy, USP, please you. Your unique selling point. So, unique selling point, please you, Yana, but Amy, identifying you differently, law competitor, please you. So, I think me talk to Maslow side, plo competitor, competition, all competition inside law, one business plan. Yes, I think, Amy, hope me semi stressing enough lost side blow why you must think about competitor me law business blue me and why it's very important and it's part of a business plan. So once again me hope episode blue me today me highlight me clear more me hope you me come to understand them more save good one em now you me save make em more who now but you me save co blow look blue me Emi save help him you me lo side protect him all business play you me more make him a copyright lo something we me want them say hey me play you me no more inside the business play me. So once again thank you all for you stop following all episode play me. Thank you to Mas we just listen and back again suppose you stop lo any little islands play me lo Torres Casemanai chum lo you still Australia, New Zealand, you still listen. When them give him big shout out, he go you for back again. Or wherever place you stop, me stop encouraging you back again all time. Society blew me, and we need more financial literacy. So wherever you are, you keep breaking silence blew. Wherever you stop, more you talk about finance. Same theme blew me still all time. Thank you once again, just listen lol episode blew me all time. But me kasi mi vlalo next episode blew me. Cut one, good one. More tata everyone.
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1: Hello, good for our listeners. More welcome back to our family life program. Blimi long today, and yes, you make at guest blimi all time, Mr. Ludovic Kelly. We Mr. Kat him inside long family life program. And we come on top long Adra, and you Mr. Kat all different story. And every time long each family life segment blimi, we be na cover ma pola different topic and today story an blimi pampa hemi stop long topic emi cognition mo human behavior. So before you start the move story an blimi pampa yumi talema hello first time lo guest blimi.
2: Hello lo yumi run emi listen from no so thank you for joining me la lo topic lo family life today.
1: Thank you too much, Mr. Ludovic. Mo, thank you, please, for accepting them too. Please, come back again. Lo, anar for la story and blimi. So yes, as we meet, talem topic blimi blo story and blimi blo today, mi cognition and human behavior. So you saw it, talem lo you mi longa day to day. So one em now he mi cognition, mo one em now he mi human behavior. Thank you.
2: Thank you. I mean, me one English word, where I may run me new lem, me too. I'm just making more research for me, more go through a lot of bigger. I mean, one something where me new lem. I mean, one flower word where me define them mental state or process or action where them one man and me go through them, blow current information or knowledge. More understand them all different way lo life through lo thinking through lo experience or through lo environment where me style them. So cognition and me process no blo how na you me gain them knowledge how na you me go through lo process lo caramel information look him listen and get impact by environment or things where me surround them you me my name is cognition. Human behavior, and the result, lo, that flow process, cognition. I mean, whatever you missed up, involve them, you missed up, meditate them, look them, hear them, listen them, everyday life, blimi, environment, lo, living, blimi. I mean, I produce one of the character, one of the behavior, lo, one man. So, example, one beginning, where I live in that lo home where manually stop. Talk strong, row, sway, or fight. And by me developing one of the behavior or character blow violence. On some reason. Thank you.
1: Thank you, Thomas. And also, you may have finished guest and you have a difference between cognition more human behavior. And also, by me tell them, pagkakain mo wala nang guest limi Mr. Ludovic kami pina explain them small cognition and refer ko sa mental process and to do with the brain limi how you meeting thing

0: learn something. So I mean, so how you meeting thing like go with them decision making, which human behavior now. So say time say how you meet act them. So some example where guest them tell you Mr. One house suppose many fight or some violence say Mr. Happen. Beginning ni or even money stop him you look look one name where him is look look how by him is have act by him is violent to towards all ramana and one name where him thing thing go inside him. So you have explain more you can set lo topic plimi plo today. Thank you.
1: Thank you. Thank you. Thank you, Salesian, and Papa and Mama. Or any family. So any young people who establish and lo topic for today. Emi want something to do with them family, eh? Family, or something to talk about family life. We install one family life segment. We install this in them. Family, no, so me tell them, we start them all the time. We install for our family life. Family, emi face for la school education. Family, emi face for la church. Family, emi face for la place to work. Without family, by na gat church. Without family, by na gat school. Without family, by na gat one community. Without family, by na gat one nation. Them go them first initiate them, most start them family. Look at them breed them. Them me create them. Adam mo if. Em is ta putum lo wala first for education background or first for education system lo wala. Them go them create them family. Look at them mo if. Em is ta putum first for religion lo wala. First for church. And God is that create them, initiate them, thinking of family, look at them, breed them, and then put them Adam and Eve together. And we put them one face for community, one face for nation. No way. That is why family bring you with them, family bring me. You may want me feel, in certain home, no family bring me. Me too, and we start talking about family bring me no perfect. Home bring me no perfect. But information we need to learn them. Lol topic on information in Gustarem every day. Emi always blame to change, always blame to help them each other. Always blow. Into look save things we me right and look save things we me wrong. One man emi tala mo shemse. Wisdom emi come lo observation more reflection. Emi na wisdom emi come out. Emi no shemse. In a got one money perfect, then me give him information. But time you sit down, you observe him information, more you are information and me give him, you observe him life for you and you reflect your life. For you. So inside low home blimi or family blimi, I mean every day concern low one for papa, more one for mama, one for parents. Then me come low future blow beginning. Some papa with them, some mama, you start sleep good night from Molista warriors at the I'm not pulling me by me family. In the future, I'm not one again. I'm not killing me by me grow up. I'm not one good for a woman, or one good for a husband, or one good for a man, or one good for a mama, or one good for a woman in the community or the church. I'm a sample something will parents will start worrying them about everything. What them life for the day, what them news for all young people will involve the street. Fight, drinking, smoking, problem, we stop come up with communities, and we come more big worries for parents. And you sit down, you start a news flow. Young people stop involved with marijuana, smoking, crimes, steal, fight, alcohol. After you start look one small thing, you need to 2 years old, stop grow, 3 years old, stop grow, 5 years old, stop grow. We're innocent, but around them, those influenced environment, lifestyle, all these things, I mean, when something where you sit down, you stop worrying them, plant. And we want them reminding me too, also, where you stop, listen, wherever place you stop, man. That the only safest place, for beginning in blue, where problem, I mean, no presence for God. I mean, inside law, one for la environment, where world, where I mean, around them, I mean, word for God, prayer, worship, going to church, good. Character, peace, love, kindness, long suffering, forgiveness. My name is the only safest place to bring to grow up. Of course, when you look at them around the world, they didn't say find one place where I'm safe. They didn't say find one environment where I'm clean, I'm good, I'm perfect. No, I'm a world blessing. ina mas po kata mo sem se ko tino livi mimi et ko tino livi mimi sta pa takmes ko bo i kreten family mo sta tem family lo very beginning lo katen play ten ko te ye te mi stil 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You look around, you know, got hope, you know, got place, blo. You find them that flash save space to begin in Iblumi. Even low school, they take low school, you are a multinil, you make a noise, you swell, log at all, you talk, paglo teach, all you fight, all you row, you make a mountain. Even old school, we only originated from all religious background. You find them all this kind of behavior, swearing behavior, fight. So, tete nagat one parents we emi stop. Emi no andem sabe lo future lo bini. Suppose you one parents you no andem sabe lo future lo bini ni you no one papa you no one mama. Emi tiu di mo responsibility blue you one papa mo one mama blue. Give him one good flat future lo bini ni. Amidst lo all problem, amidst lo all chaos, amidst lo all violence, amidst lo all problem we start em tete. Emi one look at the most important something we go to campak lo end time by asking you papa or mama so we mol process you so we make him live e minimal same that you establish in me time lo pulum up shots blue e minimal time blue you play blo you enjoy me you after you leave him all beginning you list up te bru yo got anu mol same mol list up call on road to thano ete plan de papa or mama li no ne sabe li go drink ka li go smoke li go drink alcohol li involve some program we beginning me left out M1 laos because you one papa or someone mama or someone and tell me that you establish you fail him god you fail him responsibility you will put him no son w you mean everyone you need him help lo each other or someone to only tell him one man or one woman in one island and to talk to me no more say you mean everyone you mean connected lo each other me stop lo help me each other and most importantly beginning in you you need him you papa or mama I need him you more than I need him school teacher problem. I need him you more than I need him pastor lo church, elder lo church. I need him you more than I need him on friends problem, lo support lo tal lo, all homework, all thinking, all question. Papa wa mama pinin ni bring need him you more than any man no wole. So cognition, mo simbi talem tete, and action or process lo into karem knowledge. Understanding true law or thinking experience more environment. Time to look inside the talk to find out all the same. I mean, all related to mindset. Okay, one man in the same say, though more window will solve limit. I mean, I more sure I limit. Time you start having one something, time you start looking more action or talk, or things will start happen around you. You start feeling sorry to you. So, process, mental process, lo cognition, emi information we emi stored inside lo mind lo one flap beginning, that me start grow up. Emi no got that fala power yet lo action em. Okay, possible emi no fully completed lo emi process emo information emo put em into action thinking. Or behavior. You know things say by me stop after you sleep forever into the mind blame lo storage flow. Mind blame no families. Emi stop is the process, is the low process, is the load. Or some say you put one file you go after emi start load. Lo emi play. You can say that you download the one movie you go after you click them or tell them say oh loading. Ini ni time emi start grow up, emi start emi start sweet. You stop talk na rapisim him. You stop whipping him. You stop talk na with them. Or you allow him to watch a movie, watch a multi something on screen, involve some totally argument, involve something where Emmy no healthy, more negative them. You know things are something only call you vanish no more, no families. When I tell him you say, age, 5, 6, 7, 8, stop one time. Even, I mean, Mr. Chelo, womb, mommy, blame it, Emmy, store more information. You remember story and procedures, Mary can tell him, mommy, blow, chonda, papis. Say, Emmy conceived one boy after son ta papi si ki kin sa do pelu mo able emi som limitu biblically that beginning we stop in said the womb mama is stop learn bin is stop harin sam is stop process and sam bin brain solo h plus 0 iko kasem we beginning ni pon iko kasem one ya iko kasem we mi stop ko pau all those information is stop store inside language ta yusta suelo mama able mi stara lo mama able we stanja do pelu mama able net you stop talk no good lem Insta process. Insta building inside. Insta load. Pero no tan pipeline. Pipeline time where pinini sabe talk talk. Y sabe move. Y sabe make one something. Y sabe talk back with you. Y sabe touch one something. Y sabe putum tu que ta one something. Emene mi colem. Human behavior. Cognition. Elite con el human behavior. One behavior where me display by one person. And become motion result. No. Cognition, most importantly. And me always shown lo everyday life limit. That you woke up the morning. Suppose you woke up the morning, after one morning, that morning you silent no more. You know, that pack morning. And me from me one something we used to develop inside here. Maybe you look lo papa or the mama abri. That morning lo man lo community. Maybe you start look lo one movie we start. You start watching, you start listening to some song with only going to the brain dim dia, not knowing that only start building slowly behavior into character. Every day you need to feel him on something, every day you need to react on something. So each day you need to find him, you need to feel him happy, sad, cross, excited, grateful, lonely. Or him to disturb by one something, or him to proud, or one something him to happy. Good morning, Lord. Everything we him to experience him, lo environment him to live them. Also, me tala mo siyem si homeblo him to papa o te mama. Homeblo you me to lo house, me should be. Environment blem, me should reflect him even. Full of them joy, full of them love, full of them peace, full of them long suffering, full of them kindness. From beginning ni stop grow, tam beginning ni grow lo an environment osem stop build them up or character able man. So everything we need to experience around you too. And me come no two form no more. Mood, swing, more emotion. Even though me affect them all daily behavior able me too, he had him to control him mood, him too, he had him to control him emotion, him too. Time say, me come out lo behavior. I mean, want something with me spilled milk or something, I mean, something with him to know him. The only time we use of it, change him, use of it, control him, I mean, time I stop, come out, lost sin, him to start harem, him to start looking. That is why, Tete, we want them to tell him all same, Tete, you could be near, stop in for smoking, drinking, stealing, killing all man, road, fight them all man, I mean, or something will start watching him. Lo music or start listening them on hip hop or rap music. All things will start watching online. About them on movie, lo fight, movie, lo steal, or something else. Emi or something with time people will start watching or start involved them. By tomorrow we ask them lo life lo kata. Tomorrow we'll be practicing. Kete you are all beginning will start involved or something emi from will start. Parents, you know, make them walk live lo talk lo beginning or teaching beginning. Behavior, fashion, where Mr. step the house. You know, limit him more than lo. One him only stop involved them. You know, give him more than direction. Say one him now only should watch him. One him now only should watch him. Let me feel up, leave me everyone. That is why today you are a multi-talent chos. You are a multi-talent marijuana. Multi-talent, you need someone. So you always watch a live. Let me from me come back the house. Let me come back the home. You do not have a control them. One em we pinini pa italem e indu sabe control em one em we pa emi from ablo mind em from ablo heart em one em we pa emi form em no

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1: Okay. So, I'm a team, so I keep the sports journalism to me, blow VVDC. I have

Εμένα support, you know support, σαν παίρνει μισθά, παίρνει μισθά κοπάκι, you know, you know, you know, you know, you know, you know, you know, you know, you know, you know, you know, you know, you know, you know, you know, you know, you know, you know, you know, you know, you know, you know, you know, you know, you know, you know, you know, you know, you know, you know, you know, you know, you know, you know, you know, you know, you know, you know, you know, you know, you know, you know, you know, you know, you know, you know, you know, you know, you know, you know, you know, you know, you know, you know, you know, you know, you know, you know, you know, you know, you know, you know, you know, you know, you know, you know, you know, you know, you know, you know, you know, you know, you know, you know, you know, you know, you know, you know, you know, you know, you know, you know, you know, you know, you know, you know, you know, you know, you know, you know, you know, you know, you know, you know, you know, you know, you know, you know, you know, you know, you know, you know, you know, you know, you know, you know, you know, you know, you know, you know, you know, you know, you know, you know, you know, you know, you know, you know, you know, you know, you know, you know, you know, you know, you know, you know, you know, you know,

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Vanuatu, but you will not, you will represent them. Country, blue flying flag. Lo anytime when you will like play, play, play local clubs, play you meet, yeah. Or you will represent them Vanuatu outside the country. So here, me shout out to your parents, me support them, your clubs, or picking any other style, please support them. Mokata, police, I put them, you be on level with them here.

BBC News Update with me, Jamie Brown. Sanma province si pasem wan pailu plong every application plong ulwoka will stop travel i pas tru long hem. Now ya mistab wait plong kased long state law. Secretary General plong Sanma province, Jonathan Yavre, italem se heme i folem tok plong minister plong internal affairs, Andrew Nawat, plong chikem kud ulwokman, time all community leaders will stop signem all paper plong ulgeda plong uli travel i kolong seasonal work. Supreme Court demi saka maut one total claim blong over 41 million vatu where Isleno Leasing Company iputu mai ken sem republic blong Vanuatu. Director blong Isleno Clarence Ngwele mo companya he claims se one commission blong inquiry or COI report emi spoilem nem blong ulketa. Oli claim to se statement where Minister blong Justice ipin mekem about COI report ya tu emi spoilem nem blong ulketa. The court defines a statement, plong minister plong justice, ino make him defamation from Daily Post now, him publish him statement ya. Ruling way, he come out last Friday, he tell him say no find him any chairman tok tok, inside long COI report ya, we spoil him name blong company mo director blong him. Small Island Mini Agriculture Show, Simas, Bambai taking place long Tongariki, long 9, Kasem 11 June, long Manisya. With them ding blong help em all farmer, blong Shepherd Islands, blong lanem all new vla save, long side blong agriculture, livestock, more biosecurity. Hemi wanara effort blong megem food production, ikam antap, mo protect them all kakai, mo animal, long all seek, mo pepet. Small Island Mini Agriculture Show, or SIMAS, pambay taking place, long Tongariki, long next week, with them all department, blong agriculture.